Static Selector.

elections. Misery's fueling your aggression. 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Reality TV is mud wrestling. Some sign checks I know better than. Beware of my name that there's delicate. You know I know where you're delicate. Crush you to pieces, I hum a breath of it. I will close your heaven for the hell of it. You

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Therapy showed me how to open up. It also showed me I don't give a fuck. The two-time Gemini with the genocide. 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I'll be the gentle kind. 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The agenda her mind. 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Heavy jeans like Genovese. I drop your Pentagon and show up at your gender reveal and tell them give me mine. I son, I am the general. Wear my gin and juice. Every song in the book of Genesis. Let the sonics boom. Want the tea on me? 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

ice cream music orientated. So when hip hop was originated, fitted like pieces of puzzles, complicated. Cause I grab the mic and try to say yes, y'all. They try to take it and say that I'm too small. 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I kick a hole in the speaker, pull a plug,

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I think she know Lil B. Looking at the sea, it hits different when you at the beach. Cross the street, relax. 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

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Yeah, I know you are. 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

Watch out for that guy on your right. I seen him on the news last Saturday night. He was high in the city. High in the city. Hey, look, they're setting fire to that Jeep. There's not much you can keep.

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Mom still birthed me in a small town before we moved to the city. Sleeping in a floor, church of the glory. Mom tryna lie, told me wrong story that God was my dad and he never would leave me. No doubt, cause now I got it. 1998 when the war just came and I lost a lot of friends and my life just changed. Mom put me in a school just to be a doctor, this turn cost money. Sorry, I can do it, it took me away. We moved to America, started a new life. High school fresh, said MJ, then A to the BT, welcome to the show. I woke my ass off to get good grades. Pops never get it. We made it to the college, they still don't admit it. The girl that I love is not doing things that she said she wouldn't. But I never made a promise that I know I shouldn't. Thank God it's over. Back then I

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In a Rainbow off of the 1968 debut album from LA psych folk artist Sweetwater. Now, this group was supposed to be the opening act for Woodstock 1969, but they got caught in immense traffic that piled for miles outside of the stage. And Burt Summer was first invited to open the show, which he declined. So Richie Havens took the stage and improvised for nearly an hour as his bassist had gotten stuck in traffic too. Before that was a classic song by another group who performed at Woodstock. That was Hot Fun in the Summertime by

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And today I have my friend Bill calling in from New Hampshire. He'll be calling in a few minutes. So in the meantime, we're going to start out with some Doors from way back when. Some of you will remember this. Well, nothing has been recent from the Doors, but anyways, here we go. Wrong neighborhood. All right. Here we go.

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1: I'd like to say thank you on behalf of the group and ourselves, and I hope we pass the audition.

ligger strød i ring. Midler og mad ligger kryber omkring. 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

Ma scusa! Se per tutta la sera me ne dici di cotte e di crude... No! Adesso basta!